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If you touch it, then you die. 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Hot dog, holly golly, dag nabbit damn son. If I don't catch a check, I'm gonna send my wife's guns.

That's called Dive Bar Fireworks Guitar. Riding my woodland on a ready through Texoma. I was driving tractors before it got sexy. Real cowboys don't rock the Kenny Chesney. Catfishing, skinny dipping, bonfires, guitars. Willie Nelson, candy melting, summer sun shooting guns. Hot dog, holly golly, dang nabbit. I ain't gotta sell my soul if I want it, then I grab it. Hot

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That's just the way you like it, huh? 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Never turn down nothing. Slaying these hoes, go trigger on a gun. Like,

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Your insurance is high, but my price is cheap. Look at the land. Blue flowers growing by the purple pond. See the polka dots. Blue flowers growing by the purple pond.

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I smell the bees and the birds. Blue flowers.

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